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Now my child, my time has

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Airway protected, two IV. We're in place, going in slow motion here. This guy's going to get in the ER, going out.

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1: 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We're starting.

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1: Hello. This is Keith Moon of The Who here. Two new Great Shake Shake mix scenes. Great Shakes Milk Chocolate and Great Shakes Cherry Vanilla flavors. Both turn milk into a rich, thick shake. So thick, it stands up to a straw. Great Shake!